station is down the road a piece. It's elk beef jerky and hams and grease. No matter the aisle, you can stop on your way. I'll fill up your tank and it's

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Cause the old black buck, he ran his snort, and Bucka wasn't buckle and a hang string short. 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I don't know. My goodness, what a back man. He's just hanging down around his belly. Good God Almighty. Try to make the daggum thing fit some kind of how. But I put some more ropes around there. 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Cause he need that darn back band. 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

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It couldn't be out cause he's too damn slow. 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Play a little bit for me there, buddy. 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

0: On tombe dessus, c'est le jeu, mes pauvres lucettes.
1: Well, in touch with the biggest in the land, this is the Zimbabwe Broadcasting Corporation Classic 263. It's 10 o'clock and it's time for the news.

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I ain't looking to get on down. 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